0: 701, take off 1016.
1: 701.
0: Need westbound 28 off ramp with Boy King 4, King 6 way up. Boy King 4, King 6 way up.
1: 10-4, our meals will still be down.

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0: 1171, sent you to call a CAD animal complaint for a vicious animal. It's going to be in the area of 435 Heritage Woods Drive, Menzola Ridge.
1: That's clear.
2: Franklin, I'll handle that animal complaint for 71.
0: That's correct. 12-5 Franklin, I handled 1971.

0: CENTCOM 742. Sensei 24496, Lick Creek Road for check well-being. Reporting parties requesting that a Charlie Yowell, an elderly male gentleman who is blind, be checked on. Advise that his fire alarm is beeping and he needs assistance.
1: Yes, 4, I'll be en route from Quizzle Valley.
0: 10-4, 1905.

0: 10 Union Name, must have one need one crew member to contact communications, 1906, WRAI 358.
1: Charles Edwin Lincoln, Ida Union Sam, first name is Michael, Mary Ida, Charles Henry Adam Edwin Lincoln, initial C for Zechariah, day of birth 327-1992, OON of Young 051052001.

0: 701 SACOM, is Mule still down?
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1: This subject has one active in hand for Franklin County. It's going to be a failure to register vehicle with a bond of $100 cash only.
2: 10-4, give me under Jefferson.
1: 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We're only able to check an ounce through ATI.
0: 10-8, warning.
3: 10-4, 1908.
2: Okay, I'll be 10-15.
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5: Turning on a Ridge Meadow lane from Old Highway 100, Missouri 28, John Lincoln 7, Victor 9 Boy. John Lincoln 7, Victor 9 Boy on a white Ford Escape.
0: Just be advised, I'm en route. I did make contact with the RP who advised he just talked to the subject and he's fine. He just wants help figuring out where a beeping sound is coming from.
3: 10-4.

attention, Franklin County Clerk, Golden City Station, copy 1068, reference traffic complaint. It's going to be Highway 30 towards the golf course, Highway 30 heading eastbound towards the golf course. Red truck almost ran RP off the road, making rude gestures. If located, make your own case, 1910, WRA 358.

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2: Westwood Road and Highland Swing with one Paul Edwards. Solid 98 on a white Chevy Silverado.
1: Yeah, a lot of static in your radio. I copied Westwood Road. What was it? Cross Street. And then for the plate, I copied one Paul Edward and then 98.
2: It's High Fling Road, 1 Paul Edward, Charles 98. 1 Paul Edward, Charles 98.
1: 10-4, thank you.
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0: 10-4, and when you guys are available, I have a Steely, 145 East Villa Ridge Road in Villa Ridge. RP does have a video of a neighbor stealing a package from another neighbor's porch.
1: 10-4, we'll handle it after the animal complaint. We're getting ready to go 10-8 from this motorist assist.

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0: 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Okay, with a 1060.
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0: 1220 Franklin, 2729, 1-8. It's 1220. Last name is going to be Pigler. Boy, Ida, George, Lincoln, Edward, Robert. First name, Kylie. King, Young, Lincoln, Ida, Edward. Middle of M for Michelle. Date of birth is 6-6-2002. Female, white, out of Kansas. OLM, when ready.
1: Go ahead.
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1: Bye bye.

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1: 24.
0: 1224 Franklin, we're 10-8 from the motorist assist, and we're 1023, the animal complaint.
1: 10-8 from motorist assist, 1023, animal complaint, 1928.
2: 7:30, take off.
1: 7:30.
2: If you would, draw me complaint number, no need for feedback. I'll be 1024, 10-8.
1: 10-4, 1929.

0: 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I can see that your subject has a valid license out of Kansas, and that's it.
1: That's it, thank you.

54, respond carbon monoxide alarm sounding at 1039 North and South Road, Sullivan, Cross Street. 54, respond carbon monoxide alarm sounding at 1039 North and South Road, Sullivan, Cross Street. WREI 358.

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0: 40, it looks like that subject was on TNT. What do you want me to advise?
1: 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He was cooperative, consent to search, nothing located.
0: 10-4, I missed that, but thank you. 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
2: 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It's going to be at John's Towing and Recovery, 2763 West Osage Street in Pacific.
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0: I'll be at Melrose and Maupin with the black Hyundai Accent with Edward Mary 8, Mary 9 boy.

0: 24 Franklin. Franklin, notes added to the animal complaint, 10-8 from there and route to the stealing.
1: 10-8 and route to the stealing at 1939.
2: 302 Franklin traffic.
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0: 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Adam Mary Young, Lincoln 0 Union. That's Adam Mary Young, Lincoln 0 Union. It's on a gray Tesla.
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1: Big on traffic with a gray Jeep Cherokee, just off Highway 50 on Progress Parkway. No 28.
0: Right here by Main Street, Edward Murray 6 Lincoln 7 X-ray. 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
3: 1106 Franklin, be clear, traffic tonight.
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0: Mules is up and working. 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
1: Clear. Thank you. I don't need to read back. I was able to pull them up on the mules. 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
0: 1951.
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3: Sunny Time, 10-6 traffic, 100 Highway V 1951.
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0: Your boy 0915 out of Texas, returns expiring in January 2028 on a 2025 Mazda, registered to PV Holding Corp, negative 29.
6: Hit for him, 1016 with a black Mazda CX-5, eastbound to 206.
0: 10-4-1952.
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1: 1148.
0: Eastbound 249, Indiana 28, Paul 767378. Paul 767378, Indiana trailer, be the Landstar tractor trailer.
1: With the vehicle at 1958.

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1: 12-19, 10-8 from traffic, 1958.
2: Franklin 10-8, warning.
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0: I'll be 10-8 with 13.2 gallons at 5246, 5246.
2: 2005.
3: Yeah. 730. Did anybody switch way he was walking?
2: Negative.
3: Several.

0: Fieldville Ambulance, respond. 301 North Spring Street, apartment A1, cross of Robin Hill Drive and Grand Drive, for a 76-year-old female fall with injury. Fieldville Ambulance, respond. 301 North Spring Street, apartment A1, cross of Robin Hill Drive and Grand Drive, for a 76-year-old female fall with injury. Come out 2006, KNGL 454.
1: David Zero Frank. Again, Robert Lincoln 4, David Zero Frank.
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1: That's clear.
2: I'm about done here and I'm close. You can 1025, I'll handle.
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0: 1171 Franklin. You can show me 10A from the property damage, supplemental to an existing report, and I'll be en route to the attempt to locate.
1: 10A, en route to attempt to locate, 2011.
2: 1148 Franklin.
1: 1148.
2: That'll be 10-8. They're remaining. They got some mechanical issues they're working on.
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1: 8837 en route 2015, run number 1963-1963, reference 60-year-old male. Male passed out, fell. He is conscious and breathing now, also on blood pressure medication.
0: Right, so you said the numerics were 323?
1: Affirmative.

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0: Franklin is advised for a law to respond to 323 Heritage Drive, possible peace disturbance.
2: Traffic 2015.

0: Bobby, 10-8 from that. I'll be out with a possible 1056 female in front of the apartments.
1: 10-4, 2016.
2: One 17 Sullivan, what's the lease disturbance in reference to? I see the notes, I just don't see anything on it.
1: 11, correction, 1224,
2: 1147
1: status check.
2: Secure.
1: Secure, 2016.
2: 10-4, I'm crossing over 225 now.
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3: Notes advise that patient's blood pressure is really high now and he is mad as well.
1: 27.
2: 8-1-9, Jones Lane, 328 at Charles, 02, Henry 9, Lincoln. Charles, 02, Henry 9, Lincoln on a blue Cadillac. Second SRX.
3: Law is en route.
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3: 2019.
1: Westbound 216, John Adams 4, Lincoln 4, Sam. John Adams 4, Lincoln 4, Sam. Sierra Gray, Ford Escape.
4: John Adams 4, Lincoln 4, Sam. Sarah Gibbs, St. Peter's, 2025, 4 passenger, expiring 2027, negative 29.
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2: Attention Franklin County Car Service from the stations, copy 1068, reference check below being, it's going to be I-44 westbound 229 over 4, I-44 westbound 229 over 4, some male pedestrian standing on the side of the road yelling and talking to himself, wearing a maroon shirt, dark pants, located, judge your satisfaction, 2030 WRA 358.
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4: About 2 hours ago, I passed him on the highway, and he was walking. I just passed him again a few minutes ago, and he's still walking. He wasn't out on the highway, and didn't look like he was under any type of distress. Just FYI.
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0: 302, Franklin traffic.
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2: So 4 AM, attention to peace disturbance in progress. Only 309 Tanglewood Road in Union. We can hear people yelling in the background. We're obtaining further.
3: Tab 4. 12 away, 1240. Go ahead.
4: I believe it's the same address day shift was out at this morning, or this afternoon.
3: Tab 4.
0: Responding.
4: I'm also close to it here in Union, so I'll be headed that way as well.

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0: In service, AMA, patient going POV. And I also forgot to tell you that we got three crews tonight. 205.
1: Charles Adam 6, Zebra 7, Union, Trenton Cox, Stovo, 712, Ford passenger, expiring 2028, negative 29. 10.
2: I got two plates that might possibly be.
3: Would you clear?
4: Which part that you were responding?
3: Yeah, and I just remembered you have an FTO. Do you want to take it? Want me to hang back and let you guys go?
4: If, I mean, we're still probably 15, 20 minutes out. If I get there and secure it, if it's anything, we'll take it. Clear.

0: County, two units responding to Tanglewood Road.
1: 12 point.
0: Be advised, I'm public service with somebody else in the residence. He did mention that the male possibly has a 9mm firearm in his back pocket.
1: 24, you guys want to step it up?

0: 12-0 Franklin.
1: 12-0.
0: Is that residence right at the intersection of Tangle and Russell?
1: Affirmative.
0: Yeah, 4. 12-0 1224. I'll give you 21. I'm kind of familiar with what's going on over there. That's clear.

0: WT units respond. We now have a third RP on the line advising that Richard has a gun in his back pocket, possibly a 9mm. He is outside being very aggressive. I believe my partner is speaking to him now. She's trying to get him to get into the vehicle and lock the doors.
1: 1240
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0: 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I'll be out with Oak Grove 302, Springfield across from Merrimack Tire.
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0: Edward John 3 North, 3 Charles, Edward John 3 North, 3 Charles.
1: Edward John 3 North, 3 Charles, Linda Farrow, Burbank, 715. Mini Cooper, expiring 2027, negative 29.
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0: 10-8, clear traffic.
1: 302, 10-8 from traffic, 2055.

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518. Respond sick person at 2694 Highway 100, Great Summit, Cross Street, Plaza Boulevard / Highway MM, Roberts Street. 518 respond sick person at 2694 Highway 100, Great Summit, Cross Street, Plaza Boulevard / Highway MM, Roberts Street. WREI 358.

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1: 21 request in CAD. RP advised that it's landlord-tenant issues. His landlord's trying to evict him. He has questions that he wants to speak with you about.

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Go ahead. 8817, there's going to be a correction to your run number. 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

0: Alarm sounding commercial at 117 Front Street, Labadie, Cross Street, Washington Street. 5524, 5514, 5523, 5502 respond. Fire alarm sounding commercial at 117 Front Street, Labadie, Cross Street, Washington Street. WREI 358.
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0: 20.
1: 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His phone was not accepting calls. I did leave a message. I'll be 10-8.
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1: Do you have any more information besides female yelling at another female?
0: Negative. I don't think my partner still posts. Say mine.
2: That was clear on his traffic. Downgrade. Continue home quiet.
0: Okay. My partner is still on the phone with her. She's advising the neighbor trying to break into her house. 14-year-old male is threatening to kill her. No weapons. She's advising they're on the front porch.
1: 10-4. I have a 24-minute ETA.
0: 10-4. I don't know what's going on. There's some kind of yelling, I think, going on back and forth. My partner is yelling at her, trying to get her to calm down.

0: 1081, I just received that information in a message from Crawford. I'll put that out as soon as a few things calm down and everybody can copy the information.
1: Okay, well, that'd be appreciated. She was somewhere in the Salvin area 20 minutes ago.
0: 10-4.
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3: 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Still trying to reset the alarm.
4: 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All other units can disregard at 2112.
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0: My only guess is maybe 1208. Nobody else is on a traffic stop that I'm aware of.
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0: 10-4, thank you, just checking. Franklin County, to unit, trying to call. 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

0: 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The John Lincoln Zero Union 20, John Lincoln Zero Union 20.
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3: Chance. 76 South Service Road East, Sullivan, Cross Street, Glazer Road. 818 respond chest pain at 2376 South Service Road East, Sullivan, Cross Street, Glazer Road. WREI 358.
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0: 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Respond overdose at 381 Maple Street, St. Clair, Cross Street, Chestnut Street. 9717, respond overdose at 381 Maple Street, St. Clair, Cross Street, Chestnut Street. 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
1: Can you have our move-up company report to the Saddle Club for the rodeo, please?
2: Franklin County 9717, you would disregard the address populated incorrectly. 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
0: Well, it's not clear what else is going on. Are you guys good, or do we need to break somebody away from here?
1: Negative, you guys are good there. Two units going to Gilda House, and two units head down to Virginia Mines.
2: Franklin County, 1140.
0: 1148.
2: I don't know who's going to have the report for this call, but there is a subject in the CAD notes who's wanting a call back. He was checking on the male subject.
0: Or what's his name?
2: David.

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0: Sullivan, 120.
1: Go ahead.
0: 120, did you get the traffic spot, the overdose at 381 Maple?
1: Negative.
0: 120, there's a possible overdose, alcohol mixed with medication at 381 Maple Street. EMS is already in route.
1: Clear now.

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1: 2135.
2: I'm secure. You just don't need me to head that way. No, I'll be fine out here.
1: What?
2: 701, pick up 1042.
1: 701, 1042, 2134.

0: Mancom 742. That's muted, 1021 citizens, it says referencing a sober house.
1: Okay.

0: 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I'm out public service.
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0: unit was needing EMS.
1: 1220 Franklin EMS on the quiet for 71-year-old male, neck and shoulder pain.
0: That's clear. We'll have EMS started your way.

927, respond victim of an assault at 309 Tanglewood Road, Union, Cross Street. 2927, respond victim of an assault at 309 Tanglewood Road, Union, Cross Street. WREI 358.

0: 742.
1: Can you dispatch EMS to that location? The female advised that she's having blood pressure issues and has a gash on her knee and is trying to detox from alcohol.
0: Do you have an approximate age?
1: Negative. She's just requesting an ambulance and advised she wants to go to the hospital, but was upset with me when I told her I wouldn't take her.
0: 10-4.
2: 1240 and 1219 or 23.
0: 1240, 1219, 1023. 2141. CENTCOM 742. There's a responder safety alert in CAD referencing an aggressive dog on the premises.
1: 10-4, let me know if EMS needs me to respond.
0: Sample.

North Crawford House 1, respond 808 McCormick Street, cross of Fair Avenue and McCormick Road for a 46-year-old female, advising injury to knee and requiring further assistance. 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Contact communications for further, 2142 KNGL 454.

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1: 10-4.
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1: 10-4.

727. Respond breathing problems at 3849 Highway 30, Londell, Cross Street, Kevin Drive, / Deerview Lane. 9727. Respond breathing problems at 3849 Highway 30, Londell, Cross Street, Kevin Drive, / Deerview Lane. WREI 358.

29, respond breathing problems at 3849 Highway 30, Londell, Cross Street, Kevin Drive, / Deerview Lane. 8329, respond breathing problems at 3849 Highway 30, Londell, Cross Street, Kevin Drive, / Deerview Lane. WREI 358.

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0: 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Arnold advised is active. They will extradite pending medical and manpower. The bond is 541 cash.

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Stop and hold. Wanted for questioning for assault first degree. Ellen Bennett. Date of birth 5/3/90. Subject known to drive a silver Pontiac Vibe. Missouri plate Robert King 0 Sam 2 Henry. Robert King 0 Sam 2 Henry. Subject is known to frequent the Cuba area and per 1181 was recently in Sullivan this evening. If located, stop and hold for Crawford County, 2207 WRI 358.

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0: 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She was released to her sister, who's going to be watching her for the evening. Both units are going to be 10-8.
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19, response headache at 1370 Pamy Street, St. Clair, Cross Street. 9717, respond headache at 1370 Pamy Street, St. Clair, Cross Street. WREI 358.

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1: George Paul 4, Adam 6 Sam. George Paul 4, Adam 6 Sam.
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6: 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He advised he wasn't going to play for the rest of the night.
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0: You may check that number. I called it twice and it would not go through.
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0: 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I tried that number, went to voicemail. 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
1: Okay.

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2: 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It's on a silver Kia Sorento.
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0: Sullivan, did you get a return on that 28?
1: My apologies. It came back to a 2012 Kia passenger, expired to a Malin Richardson.
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0: 10-8 clear traffic, warning for headlight and failed to register.
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0: 12, White Franklin traffic.
1: Ahoy.
0: I'll be traffic up at 2708 Highway 50, the gray color Buick sedan, George, John 4, Norwood 200, George John 4, Norwood 200.
1: Highway 10-6 traffic, in front of 2708 Highway 50, 2302.
2: 1106 Franklin 1023.
1: 1106 and 2303, 2302.

0: 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WREI 358.
1: Route 2306. Well, 181, if you have traffic for us, it's broken.

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0: CENTCOM 402. Four oh two, 1022-106 Savannah Avenue for a disturbance. We're obtaining further now. They're advising male subject that lives at that address, attempting to initiate fights with other subjects. We're obtaining further now. We'll advise.
1: Boy, Brinkley, take.
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0: Romeo 20, do you want?
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0: Charles Adams 6, Edward 6 Henry. Charles Adams 6, Edward 6 Henry.
1: Charles Adams 6, Edward 6 Henry, Cody Basil, Wright City, 2011, Ford Passenger, 2027, negative 29.
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1: VA 1056, male subject, on foot, camo cutoff shirt, navy blue jean shorts, is walking up Havana towards North Bricky at this time, unknown weapons, and the reporting party can no longer see him.
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0: Quarters, Bruce. Hang out right there.

0: Violent crime, homicide, or attempted homicide on PNP for assault third, as well as resisting, negative 29.
1: Report.
0: Also 1097 J2.
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1: Thank you.

Steelville Ambulance, respond 1108 East Highway 8, cross of Gibbs Cemetery Road to Butts Road, near the Rockwell Cabin for a 42-year-old male with injury, fall with injury. Steelville Ambulance, respond 1108 East Highway 8, cross of Gibbs Cemetery Road to Butts Road, to the Rockwell Cabin for a 42-year-old male, fall with injury, Tamat 2323, KNGL 454.

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0: 730, we've paged EMS 4447 is en route to 1108 East Highway 8. You're advising it's the Rockwell cabin. ETOH on board, fall with injury to the head. Contacted Colin Cottrell, who advised staff will be en route as well.
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1: 10-8 from this. 402 will be remaining. Do we know if it was just a fall or if there was a disturbance that happened?
0: There was no indication of a disturbance, however, we're unable to confirm.
1: I'll be in route.
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17, respond Hemmerjet, Bulldog Car, and Pet Wash, 150 South Commercial Avenue, St. Clair, Cross Street, West North Street / East North Street / Mosley Avenue. 9717, respond Hemorrhage, Ed Bulldog Car and Pet Wash, 150 South Commercial Avenue, St. Clair, Cross Street, West North Street / East North Street / Mosley Avenue. WREI 358,

0: Brooklyn County, 1171.
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0: I have a report of two bikes at the entrance of Golden Pond off of Highway 80. RP states they're nicer bikes. He did not see anyone around, and he thought it was suspicious.
1: 1076.
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0: Franklin County. Is there any deputy in the St. Clair area available? 2762 on a traffic stop at Mobile. En route at 2340, he is secure. He's advising 1072 located, and the other two units are out with a 1055 subject asking for EMS.
1: Definitely.

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0: remaining. 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
3: 11-81 cleared. I will have a 1060 from that call.
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1: 12-8.
0: Highway 50 outside of Walgreens in Union with a silver in color, or sorry, gray in color. Honda Civic, X-ray Adam 9, 09 Robert, X-ray Adam 9, 09 Robert.
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0: 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They're going to be en route to 762's location.
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0: 1219 Franklin traffic. Highway Double K King in Cold Quebec with, it's going to be a boat trailer, 17 Mary 5 Robert Union, 17 Mary 5 Robert Union. Looks like the trailer's going to be pulled by a silver and color Ford Ranger.
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0: North Crawford has one respond, 533 Glassy Road, cross of Highway 19 and Highway DD, David, for a 71-year-old female, chest pain. North Crawford has one respond, 533 Glassy Road, cross of Highway 19, Highway DD, David, for a 71-year-old female, chest pain, 2353 KNGL 454. CENTCOM 355 status.
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0: 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I'm 23 with the dog.
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2: Disturbance in the area of Clark Street and Maple. There's a person in the street that keeps throwing things at a vehicle. Stated somebody had jumped on. Sir, talking about possible murder. Franklin County's trying to get further.
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1: 1171 Franklin. 1171. Area canvas, nothing suspicious was observed. You can show me 10-8, and I'm in the area of that traffic complaint.
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1: 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They're in an SUV. 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
2: I got 128 sold, and I got 28 of the SUV on ready. 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I get that 008 Frank 89 boy. 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

0: Came back on a 2012 Kia passenger to Melee Richardson out of Sullivan, showing 450 East Springfield Road, lot 27.
1: Clear. 117 Sullivan, I just pulled that vehicle over at Faith Assembly of Church. It's going to be a gray SUV with a passenger side headlight out.
0: At that time, Manny Richardson was driving.
1: 10-3, that's probably going to be the curly-headed kid.

0: going to be in Seoul and assisting, canvassing the area looking for a vehicle that was involved in a assault. Just occurred.
1: 10-4.
0: I'm going to switch over there, channel.
1: 10-4.
0: Units. I've got that vehicle going south on Church past Euclid now.
2: Clear if you want to stop that, please.
0: I'll be attempting to extract that vehicle at Church in Maine.
3: Teams in or out to that area?
1: 10-4.
0: I'll just wait for you before I make contact.
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1: Yeah, not East Golden. I've got the 28 meter.
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1: It's a temp tag 008, Frank 894.
3: So I've got one nearby Soch, when you're ready. 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Repeating 444-842-839.

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0: 171, your vet comes back. 2009 Pontiac passenger to Bruno Perez out of Florissant. May 27 expiration, negative 29.
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0: I don't think you heard 1240. He was trying to call out. He's got Sullivan with him. Secure 2 detained.
1: Sullivan PD outlet 1240. 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
2: Willis, he's negative valid. 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
0: 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The K-9 took off into the campground, unable to catch.

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0: Franklin County 1106. Peace Disturbance 3741 Windfall Place, across the Highway AP in Catawissa. RP advising her ex-boyfriend ran out of the house, throwing her belongings around. Parties are separated at this time. She's refusing to give us her location or name, but states the ex-boyfriend is Jacob Lashley.
1: 10-4. South Service Road to Shawnee Town Ford.
0: 10-4.
2: Attacking you to an assault, not in progress. Reporting party is currently at Missouri Baptist. Advised that it occurred at Huzzah Valley.
1: 10-4.
0: I knew he had some. 10-4.

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0: Show me out at Country Mart with a investigation on a vehicle. I've got a J1 by Ben when you're ready.
1: Go ahead.
0: To Frank, Mary, David, King, 3, X-ray, Charles, 2, Adam, boy, 53799.
1: That veg is Nocky Coast.
2: As well as Jeffco.
1: 71 square.
0: Adam, boy, 53799.
1: That Vendee codes on a 2010 Ford passenger registered to Riley Beal out of Stouffville, associated J1 of Lincoln, Lincoln 2, Henry 0, Edward, expires June 2026. Delay to 9 response.
0: Simple.

0: 2, are you out with the subject?
1: Negative. The vehicle's just been in the parking lot for over a week with no plates on it.
0: 10-4, because he's got a 99.
1: 10-4.

0: 1047, I got one that had to call me the mother of the juvenile.
1: Dad.
0: Oh, and it's J John 204140033, repeating J John 204140033. It's a Holly Walker.
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0: I'm going to be on Highway 50 near Denmark Road. It's going to be the Tennessee plate, 69429. It's going to come back on a TMC Sierra.
1: 10-4.
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1: 120.
0: Juveniles are released to parent. I'll be en route to 450 East Springfield, lot 27 for interview.
1: 10-4.
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1: 10-4, thank you, guys.

0: Most likely not. What you got?
1: Yeah, from Stanton. Vehicle traveling 90 plus. I was pacing it at 84, and it was maybe half a mile in front of me. Now it's way past that.
0: Were you still behind it?
1: I don't have eyes on it anymore. It was probably a four-door passenger car, silver or gray. I saw it pass the vehicle on the right as I was getting on the on-ramp.
2: What mile mark are you at?
1: I'm at the 234 now, and I don't have eyes on it.

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0: 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You control units 10-8, unfounded.
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2: To William on a gray Nissan passenger.
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4: Will you pull me in 10-6, mail me 10-8 from 450 East Springfield?
2: 10-4. Highway 50, old Highway 50 outside of Union, due to a light color, Chevy Cobalt, Tom Frank 8, Robert 7 Tom, Tom Frank 8, Robert 7 Tom.
1: 12-8, traffic at 48 minutes.
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0: X-ray King 6, Young 4, Frank. X-ray King 6, Young 4, Frank.
1: X-ray King 6, Young 4, Frank. Mark Johnson, Leesburg, 2017, Chevrolet passenger, expiring 2027, -29.
0: Oh.

11712, it'll be 10-8 from here. I'll be en route to, per the RP, was last seen walking westbound towards the Fast River area. I'll be en route to that area to check it.

0: I'm going to go check inside real quick. 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
1: Sir, I've checked around Super 8, America's Best, on up and down the North Service Road. I'm not seeing him.
0: I'm going to check the park area and then probably call it after that.

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0: 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Your route number is 1968-1968. Your patient is a 61-year-old female. She's having abdominal pain. It's going to be generalized above her belly button. Described as really bad cramping. That's clear. Can I have that address one more time, please? 766 Alice Street, 766 Alice.
1: I've checked the area, pasture, Cracker Barrel, as well as the park, pool, and basketball courts, and I haven't located anybody. I'll be 10A.
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0: Highway 50 in between Highway UU and the Country Lane with the silver color Ford Focus, Zebra King 9, Frank 5 Mary, Zebra King 9, Frank 5 Mary.
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0: 315 Quail Creek Road, to the white and color Chevy Equinox, North Henry Boy, King 3 Sam, North Henry Boy, King 3 Sam.
2: Traffic. 7 Rocky, Birdie with a white Ford F-150, 6 King Henry, Adam 13, 6 King Henry, Adam 13.
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1: Wildlife, today from traffic. 131.
0: 1240, Franklin, 10-8.
1: 1240, 10-8 from traffic, 131.

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0: Highway 15 near Oak Grove School Road, via blue and colored Jeep. This will be a Liberty. Robert Henry 9, Henry 5 Tom, Robert Henry 9, Henry 5 Tom.
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1: 342?
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0: Are you at Zoo 1 or Zoo 2?
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0: 12 White Franklin traffic. Highway 47 in between Highway B and Old County Farm Road, see a blue and color Chevy Silverado, 5 Adam Henry, North 64, 5 Adam Henry, North 64.
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1: Franklin 1042
0: at 2 o'clock. 12 Wounded Franklin 1042. Yes, I got name, date of birth for that subject, just so we can document it.
1: 10-4, go ahead.
0: Last name, Boy, Adam, Sam, Henry, Adam, Mary. First name, Boy, Robert, Ida, Adam, Nora, Nora, Adam. Middle initial R for Ray. Date of birth, 1994-0604, 1994-0604,
1: YTML.
0: 10-4. Got another J2 by name, date of birth.
1: Go ahead.
0: Last name, Boy, Adam, Sam, Henry, Adam, Mary. First name, Cole, Charles, Ocean, Lincoln, Edwards. Middle initial T for Taylor. Date of birth 1991-0617, and OLN SAM 001-355-025.
1: 10-4. SANCOM 730 status.
0: We're secure.
1: Secure, 201.
2: Responding at 202. One number is 1969-1969. Your patient is an 84-year-old female. She fell into a door. She says she's not injured. She does have a history of stroke. Front door should be unlocked.
3: That's clear. What was the address again? I'm sorry.
2: 220 Landers. 220 Landers.
3: That's good. Thanks.

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0: Suspicious vehicle, Dundee Road. Zero Frank Frank, William 51.
1: Four
2: 204. 42 St. Conjay 2 out of Arkansas by OLM.
1: 742.
2: 9444646 59. Last name's gonna be Baker, Boy Adam, King Edward Robert, Person Cooper, King Ocean, Ocean Paul, Edward Robert. Middle initial H for Hudson. Date of birth 2007-0102, 2007-0102, white male out of Arkansas.
1: 10-4.

0: be able to take the 1015 to Crawford?
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0: 206. Yes. Yeah, I can. If you can, just let me know. Let's do it.
2: That's fine. I'm going to go.

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1: 742.
0: Those subjects that are local that I had you guys run, those are going to be correct. And the other one's going to be an Aiden Black, not an Adam Black. If Mule's up, is up, can you look him up?
1: 10-4.
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0: 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Did you advise 0, John 3, David 1, Young?
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0: George, Tom 3, David 1, Young, not on file.
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2: 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It's going to be an Aiden Black and a Jackson Woods. Both subjects white males. Incident occurred at Hoosa Valley in Steelville, yesterday's date. 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
0: Frank David 44415. Frank David 44415.
1: Frank David 44415 out of Illinois. Your turn's expiring in 2027 on a 2010 Chrysler passenger. -29.

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0: 1240, attention to units, other law. It's going to be an attempt to make contact with a Charles Calloway at 725 Cold Springs Road in St. Clair. Jeffco's trying to verify if he knows where his vehicles are.
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1: 7 Sam George, William 54. Larry Emery, Silvo, 2004 Chevrolet truck, expiring 2026, -29.
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1: Charles 0, John 3, Victor, Raffle, Eckert, Stillbell 711, Kia Passenger, expiring 2027, negative 29.
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0: 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Date of birth 1988, 1026, 1988, 1026, wife, female, out of Missouri.

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1: 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Mary Lee Fowler, still 2014, Dodge Passenger, expiring 2026, negative 29.

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1: 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John Sam 1, George Nora, Zebra 8, Adam Zebra, Victor 2104727. 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
0: Attaching to a suspicious vehicle not occupied. Going to be one block south of Highway 50 on Highway Double E in Union.
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0: 124. Made contact with Mr. Straw and stated that it was his items that were in said dumpster whenever he was evicted from his apartment here. He was just trying to get a few things. He was like, as we come back during the daytime when the manager's around. Hold the answer going 10-8.
1: 10-4.
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0: Johnson Route, no bad for transfer to Barnes Behavioral Health, please.
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2: 3-4, what information? When do you use dispatch cat?

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I'll be 10:42. 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
0: Have a text while being traffic complaint 4032 CV Road and Villa Ridge, cross street of May Apple Trail and Fire. Correction, just May Apple Trail. There's a male subject passed out at the wheel in a black Chevy passenger car in the wrong lane of traffic.
1: That is clear.
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0: 927, respond unconscious or feigning it. 4032 CV Road, Villa Ridge, Cross Street, My Apple Trail / Fire District Little Line. 2927, respond unconscious or fainting at 4032 CV Road, Villa Ridge, Cross Street, My Apple Trail / Fire District Little Line. WREI 358.
1: 6. I'll be 1042. Have a good day.
2: 346, 1042, 555, you as well.

29-27, break with 29-27. Franklin, can you dispatch me a fire truck too, please? Clear fire to be dispatched, 557.

4232-34. Respond unconscious or feigning it. 4032 CV Road, Villa Ridge, Cross Street, My Apple Trail, / Fire District Little Line. 4234 respond unconscious or fainting at 4032 CV Road, Villa Ridge, Cross Street, My Apple Trail, / Fire District Little Line. WREI 358.

5917. Respond victim of a fall at 4001 Vosbrink Road, Gerald, Cross Street. 7917. Respond victim of a fall at 4001 Vosbrink Road, Gerald, Cross Street. WREI 358.

0: 719. Respond victim of a fall at 4001 Vosbrink Road, Gerald, Cross Street. 719. Respond victim of a fall at 4001 Vosbrink Road, Gerald, Cross Street. WREI 358.
1: Nora 8, David 9 Henry, Robert. Nora 8, David 9 Henry. Looking like Chevy Impala or Malibu.
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on 1240 Blue Springs Road, Blue Springs Ranch, across Highway N Nora, Blue Springs Resort, for a 47-year-old male abdominal pain. Go to Crawford House to respond to 1240 Blue Springs Road, Blue Springs Ranch, across Highway N Nora, Blue Springs Resort, for a 47-year-old male abdominal pain. Timeout 631 KNGL 454.

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0: 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Heard approximately 20 minutes ago. Would you advise?
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0: 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Initial wave of trespass in progress, sound 3, 112 Eagle Ridge Road in Robertsville.
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0: Franklin County 1187 is updated information. They're going to be in a black Dodge minivan. It's possibly going to be a Harry Waters. They've asked and the lady's refusing.
1: 10-4.
2: Swapping out vehicles, but I can be around with the one thing of this car started. Thank you.
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2: Go ahead, Ken.
0: The alarm company called back with an update. There should not be anybody at the residence. However, her mother-in-law will be meeting you in 15 to 20 minutes. She'll either be driving a white Jeep Cherokee or a blue Dodge Dakota.
2: 10-4.

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1: 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Hoffman has the vehicle. 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

County to 1267. Bell Ridge. We have a 1021 for supervisor. I attached you to it in the CAD with name and number. Tab 4. Full 67, 1025, that last 21, please.

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927, respond victim of a fall at 858 Greenbrier Court, Union, Cross Street, Oakmont Lane. 927, respond victim of a fall at 858 Greenbrier Court, Union, Cross Street, Oakmont Lane. 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

Attention all Franklin County Guardsmen Association, copy 1068, traffic complaint, I-44 eastbound from the 230. I-44 eastbound from the 230, a maroon cab semi, unable to maintain lane, unknown further information, from Sullivan PD. As located, make your own case, 725 WRI 358.

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Stop and Hold reference questioning for assault second. And Aiden Black. Aiden Black, possible date of birth 1/30/2006. 1/30/2006. And a Jackson Woods. Jackson Woods, date of birth 10/22/2007. 10/22/2007. Both are white males. Current in Steelville. On today's date, possibly going to be located in a black Chevrolet unknown, or some black Chevrolet truck unknown 28. If located, stop and hold for questioning. Contact Crawford County, authority of Crawford County, 736 WRI 358.

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1: Information Warden is matching EMS for a set case 200 South Main Street, apartment 1E Edward.

0: 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WREI 58.
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0: 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Unknown passenger vehicle, unable to maintain a lane, out of state plates, unknown plate, have located the crown case. 749 to Berea, I think. We have 7927 already en route. Did you still want them to continue with the advice?
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5524, 5534, 5502, respond to motor vehicle accident at Highway 100, Villa Ridge, Cross Street, Highway M / Old Highway 100. 5524, 5534, 5502, respond to motor vehicle accident at Highway 100, Villa Ridge, Cross Street, Highway M / Old Highway 100. WREI 358.

0: Mike Head's not working. Do you have a number of patients?
1: Washington ambulance called. There was a solar passenger sedan that ran off the road. Eastbound 100, there was a male subject walking around. They did not stop, so we're not sure of anything else.
0: That's clear. Thank you.

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2: 8527 responding at 827.

0: 534 is on the scene, eastbound 100, west of Highway M. One vehicle, officer on its wheel, be investigating. I'll have Highway 100 command.
1: Heading, attempting to go further at this time.
2: Highway M, 5434. 5534 has command 829. Franklin County 9737. Go ahead.
0: No injuries. 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Owner has a tow truck en route.
2: Clear. 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Tow en route at 830. 8527, were you clear?
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2: 5502, were you also clear?
0: 715. Were they reported actively fighting? Is it verbal or physical? Or did they say?
1: Reporting party advised it was physical. I believe I'm on the phone now with one of the involved parties. They're attempting to report that their wife had just stolen their gray Dodge Durango. They're currently going through a bad separation, gathering further now.
0: So they're separated from the woman known now?
1: That's affirmative.
0: Simple.

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1: Take down 44, not only in return on no record. Bush.
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1: 10-4, thank you.
0: The male left. Turn left on the North Service Road. His name will be Noah Skinner. No other identifications on the vehicles or the subject.
1: 10-4, I'll be out of the cinema. 18's clear. Do we know if the male's following the female or are they separated?
0: I believe they have separated. When law enforcement arrived, both subjects had left. Or, correction, I'm not sure if the reporting party advised they left. I don't know if law enforcement was on scene yet.
1: Clear. 118, I just spoke with the sergeant. They were both en route from Stillville. They don't have all the particulars yet. 7-4.
3: How are you doing?
4: 1237, I attached you to a assault not in progress call in the area of Robertsville Road. The RP Ashley is available by 1021.
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2: Unknown 28 information.
3: 10-4 of a 28 for a black Jeep. It was taken in April 26th when you're ready to copy.
2: Go ahead.
3: X-ray King 0, Young 8 Henry. Repeating, X-ray King 0, Young 8 Henry. It was documented April this year.
2: 2014 Jeep to Noah Skinner. 2026 negative 29. That would be a Jeep Grand Cherokee.
0: Affirmative. 10-4, thanks. I just pulled up this DOR.

0: Signal 713, 719.
1: Go ahead.
0: Just information, I believe I was able to locate the subjects in Mules. The wife may be Monica Skinner, return valid negative 29. Noah Skinner is also return valid negative 29. Also located two possible vehicles, added those J1s to CAT.
1: Step 4, what model Jeep is that?

0: will be a Grand Cherokee.
1: 715, take off.
0: 715.
1: So is the Noah Skinner the suspect or the Phil?
0: The Phil was added by accident. Involved parties should be Noah Skinner and Monica Skinner.
1: 10-4, when you run that play for him, does it come back with a Patriot Drive address or a different one?
0: It comes with an address located Sullivan of 1719 Little Boone Creek Road.
1: What was it again, sorry?
0: 1719 Little Boone Creek.
1: 10-4.

0: 715. Is that address going to be Sullivan City or Franklin?
1: It's Franklin. I think it's a little ways out, Highway 8 or 185. I'm not sure which one, but it's out there a little bit, I think.
0: Heavily.

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1: 118.
0: Sullivan, we've checked all the gas stations and Walmart and the high traffic areas. Did not observe the vehicle. We'll be 10A. We'll keep an eye out.
1: 859.

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0: Just information. I found the 28 information for the female. I've added that into the call in case it's needed later.
1: 10-4, thank you.
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0: 113.
3: 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Mileage is 10-1780-101780. I'll have the rest for you shortly.
0: 10-4.

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1: 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This correct address is something different than what we got.
0: 4906.

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1: 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Someone

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0: Disregard, they're not open yet.
1: 10-4.

For 17, respond sick person at 1734 Lion Road, New Haven, Cross Street, Timberland Drive. 417, respond sick person at 1734 Lion Road, New Haven, Cross Street, Timberland Drive. 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
0: I got a J2. I don't need reback. 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

0: Franklin County 810. Dispatching EMS, a 40 Hillside Trailer Court. 40 Hillside Trailer Court. Run unconscious. And the husband's not responding or breathing well. He's located in his truck outside.
1: Schedule.
0: En route 925.

0: 9927, respond unconscious or feigning it. 40 Hillside Trailer Court, Gerald, Cross Street, East Springfield Avenue. 7927, respond unconscious or fainting at 40 Hillside Trailer Court, Gerald, Cross Street, East Springfield Avenue. WREI 358.
1: 7917, we sent out 27 again. Are you close enough to district?

Hillside Trailer Court, Gerald, Cross Street, East Springfield Avenue. 719 respond unconscious or faint at 40 Hillside Trailer Court, Gerald, Cross Street, East Springfield Avenue. WREI 358.

0: 118 Seoul, and I have a subject by name date of birth for 29.
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0: Last name Henry Young David Edward, first name Gregory, common spelling. 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
0: Just well-being, Lantern Cafe, 204 Emanuel Avenue. Reporter said there's possibly going to be somebody there that's under the influence of something. Male subject with gray hair.
1: Report 1076.
0: 1076 and 932. And now they're advising they don't want you to enter the cafe because they don't want them to know that they called. We're going to get into a dark blue vehicle with a sunroof, possibly a two-door vehicle.
1: Copy that.
2: Both units are going to be 10-8 from that address. If you could leave the call open for now, we're going to be checking the secondary address momentarily. And then can you pull me a separate event for an abandoned vehicle at Sam's Market?
0: That's Sky 932.
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0: Franklin County 1188.
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0: They're out there and made contact with him. He's fine. He's just struggling to get out of the vehicle.
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0: 1187.
3: 1177. I'll be out of the event off of Schuchart. It's going to be 1221 Schuchart Road.
0: Address 7. 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
1: 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So they'll be here until about 3 or 4 o'clock this evening. 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

0: Franklin 28. Tom Frank 2, Robert 0 George. Tom Frank 2, Robert 0 George.
1: 118, responded to the commuter lot. Reporting party was a passerby advising there is a blue Chevy pickup truck in that parking lot. There was a male walking across the street to the gas station. There was a female in that vehicle with the door open. She was unclothed and she was cleaning herself.
2: Campbell.
3: 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At Union Care Center, 1080 Marie Lane, Union, Cross Street, St. Andrews Drive. WREI 358.
1: I should just advise it was disturbing.
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0: 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They've agreed to do so, and we'll be 10-8 entering.
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0: I don't have 21 service. Can you please contact the officer for me? Tell him that I've got the truck here, but I'm actually going to be out with the daughter, but I do know where the mother is. Just inquire what he wants me to do from here.
1: 714-16.

0: good.
1: 113, we have a check to well-being. Reporting party advised he has family traveling. They took off from Chicago, and they have an app on their phone to track the phone. The phone location is 181 North Service Road West. They advise it's in a gravel lot behind Pine Ridge, close to the hotel. They said that phone has been there for 14 hours. They are concerned for their safety. The subjects drive a red Toyota RAV4. He's been unable to contact them by 21.
0: Before I'll be en route from Clark and Springfield.
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1: 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I will assign to you real fast. It was for a trespassing, no longer in progress.

0: 1984 Lakeshore Drive, cross Indian Hills, go left. Vernon NH, female, fall. North Crawford House 1, respond to 1984 Lakeshore Drive, cross Indian Hills, go left. For an unknown age female, fall, timeout, 1019, KNGL 454.
1: Yesterday's complaint that I'm dealing with, 749 went to an address. It's a ZZ trailer court. Can you open it back up? I'm going to be en route to take his complaint.
0: 10-4-19.
2: I took photographs of the truck. I'm gonna be 76 to ZX Bourbon and try to make contact with the suspect.
0: 10-4-20.
3: Bachelor.
4: 1237, 25, put an address in CAD. We'll be around to keep it off here.
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1: 118.
0: Sullivan, I attempted contact twice, went straight to voicemail. I'm going to respond to the residents.
1: That's clear. 1022.

0: copy 28 out of Illinois.
1: 13, go ahead.
0: That, I don't know if it matters or not. Charles 872, repeating Charles 872. And on the side, it's IS, Ida Sam.
1: It's Charles 872, IS on the side.

Franklin County, 1188. Just informational, we have two pending calls for Zone 4, civil matter, off of Little Tavern Road, and an assault not in progress off of Elm Avenue and Gray Summit.

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1: Information, we have a pending call at PetSense. Reporting party was an employee and someone struck his vehicle. The vehicle is still out there against his vehicle, however, the driver is not in the vehicle at this time.
0: 10-4.

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1: 8319 Show, you responding 1033. You're responding for an unknown fire in the area of 3110 Sycamore. Reporting party could tell me that it was definitely not a structure. He couldn't provide any further information other than he can see the smoke and that the smoke is causing an odor in the area.
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0: 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Also, the reporting party contacted is requesting you give them a 21.
1: King 2, Young 5 George. X-ray King 2, Young 5 George.
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1: 10-4.

0: Franklin County, 1188. Have a report of a struck deer in the middle of the roadway, Robertsville Road, just before Delosia States, in the middle of the road on the crest of a hill. Reporting party was concerned someone topped the hill at pretty fast. They could have an accident. What do you advise? The deer is J4.
1: I'm getting ready to go 10-8. I can head that way, get it out of the road. You were full static.
2: Yeah, that'd be fine. I was

0: Love SM Franklin, today from Birch. I need a 1060. Did he say to go ahead and go to Marshall Road? I can't copy him.
1: Yeah, I believe he said it's fine. I think he was trying to see if maybe State was in the area. I'm not really sure. It's static on our end, too.
0: Yeah, bro, I'll just handle it. I'll be in route.
1: That's clear, thank you. I got 210A with a 1060 and 1037.

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0: 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I have the 28 off of the Chevy. I need the RPs, 28.
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0: 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I just didn't know if you were still closer to Mondale.
1: 10-4, I'll handle the truck here and then I'll head back.
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0: 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They were at Merrimack State Park with no cell signal.
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1: Franklin County, we have a controlled burn out here. Can you mark this in the CAD? Property owners can be out with it all day.
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1: 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They've exchanged information tonight.
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0: 1 George Nora, Frank King 1, 302, 8 Robert 2, 048, 84.

0: back title only on a 2008 Chevy passenger to Michelle and Clayton Stewart of Robertsville, negative 29.
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1: I'll be out at R. Robert 21, I believe, for the other party involved in this from yesterday.
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0: Trespass and power grabs, possible peace disturbance at the American Legion, 9494, Highway 100. Reporting party is inside, did not see the male subject. There's going to be a black male in the parking lot. It's trespassing, yelling at other people. Unknown if he's still there.
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0: SINCOM 341, 715. Receiving a report of suspicious activity. Reporting party is passing 5957 Highway ZZ, heading towards Cuba. Advised there's a woman following the reporting party. Driving will be driving to 325. Suspect vehicle is a Mazda Gray CX-5. Correction, reporting party is in a Mazda Gray CX-5. Suspect will be in a Chevy Tahoe, black in color. Reporting party does not know who she is. Also advised that she is tailgating.
1: What's the closest cross street? I'm on ZZ now near to Clue Road.
2: Elaine is where she was passing at time of call.
1: Ten four. I'm in the area.

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2: 10-15, 341, I'll be there in a few minutes, I'm passing Chris Sons. 4.

2917. Respond victim of a fall at 230 Cayman Road, Gerald, Cross Street, Highway 50. 7917 respond victim of a fall at 230 Cayman Road, Gerald, Cross Street, Highway 50. WREI 358.

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0: Are y'all secure for a 1068 traffic complaint?
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0: That's all Franklin County Correspondence News Stations, copy 1068 traffic complaint, eastbound Highway 100 from St. John's Road. Eastbound Highway 100 from St. John's Road. A white Ford truck, unknown 28, unable to maintain a single lane, is driving slow. Does have a child in the vehicle. That's located to make her own case. 1123 WRI 358.

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0: Field Hill Fire, Engine 41, respond. 60 Highway E. Edward Crosses, East Highway 8, Sanders Road. For a 71-year-old male, currently stuck in the ceiling. Field Hill Fire, Engine 41, respond. 60 Highway E. Edward Crosses, East Highway 8, Sanders. For a 71-year-old male, stuck in the ceiling. Timeout 11:31, Kendo 454.
1: Frank, and I'm sending some address and route 37 up to the field to help collect evidence.
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0: 1185 Franklin. 1185.
1: I'll be 10A's
0: Canadian
1: Assault. You can also attach me to the secondary assault.
0: That's clear. And we're able to handle the civil matter for a little tavern. I'll be on the civil matter. I'll attach you to the assault on Elm at 11:33.

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1: Can you open up a CAT event? It's going to be a PR event down at Labadee Firehouse off Highway T-Top. Also, a reference to that child custody issue. 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

0: 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Respond victim of a fall at 910 Bonnie Drive, Suite 56, Union, Cross Street, Joel Avenue. 2917. Respond victim of a fall at 910 Bonnie Drive, Suite 56, Union, Cross Street, Joel Avenue. WREI 358.
1: 11:46.
0: 10 Bonnie Drive, Suite 56, Union, Cross Street, Joel Avenue. 2917. Respond victim of a fall at 910 Bonnie Drive, Suite 56, Union, Cross Street, Joel Avenue. WREI 358.

0: 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That subject has been trespassed from American Legion. 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
5: Keep it fire 38, 14, 38, 16, North Crawford House 1. Respond to 5922 Highway 19, PA Travel Center, across city limits to Highway P, Paul, for a SOLARM MBC, semi-struck a pickup truck. Keep it fire 38, 14, 38, 16. North Crawford House 1, response to 5922 Highway 19, TA Travel Center, across city limits, Highway P, Paul, for a SOLARM MBC, semi truck struck a Dodge pickup, timeout on 49, KHL 454.
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0: Passing you to a trespassing reference to a neighbor dispute. Reporting party advised that the neighbor is doing donuts in his driveway on a small four-wheeler. Advised he'd meet you at the end of the road.
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0: Henry Boy, Henry 78. 8 Henry Boy, Henry 78.
1: 8 Henry Boy, Henry 78, Robert Dorf, Cuba, 2020 Ram truck, 2028, negative 29, go through second.
0: Oklahoma, Portion, 3 John Paul, 177, 3 John Paul, 177.
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1: 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Have person sons exit. I got a walking a lane on 19.
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1: Southern First.
0: Out of Missouri, last name Dwarf. David Ocean Robert Frank, first name Robert, common spelling, initial L. Lincoln, it's going to be a second. April 1969-0824, 1969-0824,
2: Mayweather. 82-year-old female that has been aggressive towards staff. They advise the staff does not need an ambulance, however, I've paged EMS for the female.
0: Craig, Charles Robert Adam, Ida George, initial J. Jones, April 1969-0510. 1969-0510.

0: 719.
1: I'll be 10A, tractor trailer out of the road, 341 remaining for traffic control.
0: 10-4, 12-01.
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0: maybe it's up there, something like that.
1: 887, correction, 8817 responding, 1203, run number 1976, 1976. They advise 82-year-old female has been aggressive towards staff. No weapons. Are you secure to go or do you need law enforcement?
0: I'll be fine. Apparently they all are here lately.
1: Clear.
2: Franklin County, 1188.
0: Go ahead, 4. Franklin, go ahead with your traffic for 88.
2: I was actually going to have him pass a message on to you, 32. I've got a call back from that civil matter you handled earlier. She has further information for you. I'll just attach it to you for when you're done.
0: Yeah, I see it. I'll give her a call in a little bit.
3: Franklin, I'll be 10-12 with a 10-15 route to 142 for food.

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0: 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Can you draw me complaint number and a read back?
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0: 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Vehicles removed. I'm 10.
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0: 1217, I sent you to a miscellaneous call in CAD for a 1021 follow-up in the area of 238 Novak Lane in Gerald. The RP's name and numbers in CAD.
1: 10-4.
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0: That's clear. Are you secure?
1: Affirmative. We're going to take the state to the hospital, but she's refusing. She's better fighting on it. She's bigger than me.
0: That's clear. Call the 118.
2: We're clear. We'll be en route.
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0: I want to be at 21544, I believe. Highway 19 is right across from it.
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1: County, I'm going to be going 10-8. This took place in Sullivan. They're going to be making contact out there.
0: 10-8. 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

0: 1185.
1: County, you can also clear out that follow-up. It was questions only.
0: 10-8, questions only. 1234.

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1: Cattle
0: whistle. We have a piece of suburban in progress in zone 4309 Tanglewood Road. Both have expertise against each other, however, neither one of them are served.
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2: Go ahead.
1: 103, reference the stranded motorist from yesterday morning on Highway 100. That RP called in and stated that he wasn't sure where his car was towed to. His name and number is in CAD for 1021.
2: 10-4.
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2: If you haven't already, will you let the lady calling in for fraud know it's going to be a little while before I get over there?

0: 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Go ahead.
1: They had to move a car out of the way. The last urine should be coming through to you now. I think it was a older style car, kind of like a convertible, I think was your last one.

0: 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I think the last one was that white SUV. Appreciate all the help. 1185 Franklin, I'll be 23.
1: 1023, 1312.

0: 12-17, pardon me. 12-17. Both parties, do both need to have active ex parte that we can see? Negative, they both filed for. However, the jail does not have the paperwork finished.
1: 10-4, that's what I was wondering, because he acted like they didn't either, so that makes sense.
2: 10-4-13-4.

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1: 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It's going to be a supplement in the report.

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1: Myself and 404 will be out at semi. I think it's 157 West 8. It's just east 159.
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0: 1217.
1: Me and Shirley going 10A for now. She's going to take the bills up to the bank on Monday. I believe they're real. They just look really old. They all have watermarks and pass the pen test. So she's going to let us know on Monday if the bank says they're counterfeit or not.
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0: On today, it's Trainer Motors. He's got some vehicle issues. There should be plenty of room for vehicles to see him. He's just west, again, of Ernie Drive and Crawford Electric.
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2: Franklin County 1185.
1: I'll be en route from you again.
2: Thank you, 1428.

87-18, 87-28. Respond tree down with total road blockage at Moore Road, Gerald, Cross Street. 87-18, 87-28. Respond tree down with total road blockage at Moore Road, Gerald, Cross Street. WREI 358.

0: 417. Respond headache at 1017 Olive Street, New Haven, Cross Street. 417. Respond headache at 1017 Olive Street, New Haven, Cross Street. WREI 358. Down with total road blockage at Moore Road, Cross Street. 718, 8728, respond tree down with total road blockage at Moore Road, Gerald, Cross Street. WREI 358.
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0: Steeleville Ambulance to respond 625 Mount Ridge Road, Whispering Woods Camp, for a 16-year-old male traumatic injury thrown from a horse, temporary loss of consciousness. Steeleville Ambulance to respond 625 Mount Ridge Road, Cook Station, process South Penny Road, 3588 Highway NN, Whispering Woods Camp, for a 16-year-old male was thrown from a horse, temporary loss of consciousness. Timeout, 1437, Kettle 454. Paging EMS 625 Mountain Ridge Road for a 16-year-old male that was thrown from a horse, did lose consciousness at one point.
1: 10-4-7-21-76.
0: Negative, but he was advised.
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1: 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You can show me 10-8. Made contact with the subject. He's fine. 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
0: Highway 30, highway in. 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Chevy, can you find a color?
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3: 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I'm going to route to the fault.
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0: 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I'll be 10-6 out on Moore Road with fire from us.
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0: 118th Golden. Sullivan, do you know what kind of vehicle the female drives?
1: On the scene, 1448.
0: Sullivan, I have a 28. 2 Frank 5, Mary 8 Henry, repeating 2. Correction, Nora Frank 5, Mary 8 Henry, repeating Nora Frank 5, Mary 8 Henry.
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0: 118. It is a silver Ford Focus. 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
1: Yes.

0: 18, it's in CAD.
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1: I'm secure. I'm going to be trying a different address at this moment.
0: That's 1458.
1: County, that second address is going to be 204 Wally Avenue in Union.
0: 8724. 8724. Can we advise the highway department the roadway is reopened?

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0: 12, I made contact with Lori via 21. 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We're going to be 10-8. 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
1: 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Just informational, they're not very happy with 1185 on it.

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1: 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Can you see the mail on it, associate?
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0: Kim from Valid Process Frank out of Pleasant Hope on PNT for stealing possession of a controlled substance at negative 29.
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0: 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Lassen Cunningham, Charles Union, Nora, Nora, Ida, Nora, George, Henry, Adam, Mary, First of Miranda, Mary, Ida, Mary, Ida, Robert, Adam, Nora, David, Adam, Middle, Lorray, date of birth 1996, 03, 06, female, White, Missouri.
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Action all parking, County Carson, listening station, copy 1060, traffic complaint. Be eastbound Highway 50 from Highway 47 south, eastbound Highway 50 from Highway 47 south, a silver Monza with black spoiler, no, unknown 28, occupied times 3, one female driving, male in the front seat with cowboy hat, male in back seat, possibly on 1072. Last seen leaving ZX gas pudding. Female appears to be intoxicated, they located to make your own case. 1532 WRI 358.

0: Alpha, I'm away from. Will you pull me on that? I'm coming to the south surf road near the 242.
1: That's for 1533.
2: X-ray, George, Tom 4, Lincoln, 3-3, Lincoln, George 4, 3-1-5-1-8.
3: London, 7708.
2: Good.
3: I'm right here in the area and I'm looking for it. I don't see it.

0: 12 away, Franklin. I couldn't get a plate information on it. There is a newer, looks like a Toyota Tacoma, brown in color. I clocked it at 102 heading eastbound from the 245.
1: Oscar, newer Toyota Tacoma at 1535.
0: Kind of wasn't able to try to get a stop on them on the south service road.
1: Attempting a stop on the south service road, 1535.

0: Hawaii Franklin. Probably. 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
0: And well, I figured you'd come that way, I took 18.
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3: 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WREI 358.
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0: She wanted me to advise that he was hanging half out of the vehicle and she wanted someone there ASAP. Just so you're aware.

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0: 37 Franklin, I'll be in round 1217.
1: Delta 37 Bravo, Delta 17, 15, 42.
2: Just 406, the complaint number on that West 8 investigation. I'm not seeing one for me as well.
3: He advised to send it to you via 44, pulling under him.
2: Step order. Can you reopen and also pull me one?
3: Step order.

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0: 113. 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
0: Comes back to a 1994 Dodge truck to a Robert Garris of Leslie.
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0: Frank, I'm Frank on traffic. Be westbound 240.4. It's going to be an 18-wheeler with a white box truck, Indiana, correction, Oklahoma. Trailer 28 is 9848 John Robert, 9848 John Robert.
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0: 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A male subject in a gray sedan was shooting into the water.
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1: I'll be 23 of the trip. That's the NZZ Trailer Park. I'll be at Robert 21.
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1: I formally trespassed Todd Peters from E. Edward 5. You can put that in there, please.
0: 10-4-16-07.
1: And I'm 10-8, you can close out.
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2: 12-17, Franklin, same traffic. I don't need a 10-60. I'll just put a supplement in from earlier.
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2: Dispatching EMS and possibly fire 242 East Fitzgerald. 242 East Fitzgerald. Saying female was burning something and something blew up in her face.
0: 10-4, me and Ralph.
2: And Ralph, 1622.
3: 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WREI 358.

79.17, 87.19, 99.16, 87.14, 87.24, 21.10, 87.23, 87.33. Respond Burns at 242 East Fitzgerald Avenue, Gerald, Cross Street, Harvey Drive. 79.17, 87.19, 99.16, 87.14, 87.24, 21.10, 87.23, 87.33. Respond Burns at 242 East Fitzgerald Avenue, Gerald, Cross Street, Hazy Drive. WREI 358.

0: coming.
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3: 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WREI 358.
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0: 8703.
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0: Units on the scene can handle at 1627. Franklin County in 8734, were you clear?
2: 8734 clear, Shelley.

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0: 118, hold.
1: 118, respond to the area of 134 Mary Street. RP advised that there was a male cutting through her neighbor's yard. She believes that her neighbor's address is 127 Mary Street, but she's not positive. It's the last house on the left. The male was wearing black sweatpants, black hat and no shirt, had tattoos on his chest and arms. He walked out of the wood line from Haven. She's not sure where he's at now, but believes he may have been heading towards the trailer park. She's not sure if he was possibly messing with some of the property that's at her neighbor's house.
0: I'm advising Oak Grove now to look for the subject.
1: 4-1632.
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0: 719.
1: That RP actually came and found me. He had asked if I had a key to Chris and Sons. I advise I do not. He said he'll wait for them to get there.
0: 7-4-6-8-3-2.

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0: 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One check.
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0: 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I'm checking to make sure there's nothing nefarious occurring.
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0: Be Pierce, Paul Ida Edward, Charles Edward. Paul Ida Edward, Robert Charles Edward.
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3: 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He was over here on Springfield across from Circle K. It was Richard Massey. He's been trespassed on that property. We're saying.
2: 10-4, 1651, 8837. Did you call out? 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
0: We're responding.
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1: Well, take care.
0: Cesar, go ahead.
1: That subject showing revoked. Hospital 1099 out of Farmington PD will only extradite within St. Francis County. Is showing on PMP for stealing. 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
0: I'll be 10-8. Checked on the subject. He's fine. He advised he's walking to Stillville.
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0: in Whispering Hope, Missouri 28, Edward Frank 4, John 9 Young, Edward Frank 4, John 9 Young, it's on a silver 4 Fusion.
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0: Edward
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0: 4,
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0: 9
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0: 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Coming downtown by the railroad track with a suspicious person.
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0: 8 Frank George, King 82. 8 Frank George, King 82.
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0: You can show me 10-8, nothing of his is actually taken. They're just messing with stuff, and somebody was moving some other trailers, probably moving company, but he's going to confirm that with the other owners. He didn't own the trailers. He's requesting extra patrol, Lieutenant.
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WREI 358.

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Respond to motor vehicle accident at 749 Glazer Road, Sullivan, Cross Street.

0: 302 Franklin 10A, clear traffic.
1: 10A, clear traffic, 1722.
2: Franklin, I'll be en route to the motor vehicle accident on Glacier Road.
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0: 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Let's respond 120 Fairview Drive, Cross Hickory Road off Oak Ridge Road for a 15-year-old female seizure activity. Steelville ambulance respond 120 Fairview Drive, Cross Hickory Road off of Oak Ridge Road for a 15-year-old female seizure activity. Time out 1723 KNGL 454.
1: Do I need to assist with the motor vehicle accident?
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2: Ground 355. 1022 area, 409 Crestview Street. Reporting party believes the crack across the street, which would be 410. Possibly domestic, being male, yelling, has a knife strapped to his leg.
3: 10-4, I'll be in route.
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0: Male subject to be a Ray Kreider. He's now behind a bush in the yard.
1: 10-4.
0: That subject will be expired 1097J2 negative 29.
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798 North Crawford has to respond to the area of the 269 44 eastbound. We're still alarm NBC. Bourbon Fire 6714 6798 North Crawford has to respond to the area of the 269 44 eastbound. We're still alarm NBC. Timeout 1742 KNGL 454.

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3: 7-42, Senko.
0: 7-42.
3: I'll be 10-41. I'll have a 10-12 with me for the night.
0: 7-42, 10-41, 17-44. Senko, 3-55, Dad.
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5: 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We can recontact.
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0: Franklin County, Glossier Road Command, status check.
1: Yeah, hey, we're here on scene. 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

Following equipment will move. 2917 to Washington Ambulance House 1 at 515 Washington Avenue, Washington. 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

0: 12 away, Franklin.
1: 12
0: County, I am secure. My portal's not getting out. Will you start me a second car? I'll have one detained. I'll be out for a 1055 investigation.
1: Secure. One detained out for a 1055 investigation. And 1752. Franklin County, 1219, 1220.
2: Union.
0: You're probably the closest car. 10-4, I'm 1076.
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0: 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Go ahead. 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
1: My cat's not working out here. I'll have one for 2729. 23. Last name, Boy Lincoln Edward Victor Ida Nora Sam. First name of Lucas Lincoln Union Charles Adam Sam. Initial W for Wayne. State birth 823-1980. OLN Tom 98085-0510. 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

0: 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Franklin County 1208, your status?
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3: Highway patrol's on the scene. 8812's been released. Clear the scene, terminate the incident.
0: Clear highway patrol on the scene. Fire personnel in service at 1801.
2: Franklin, I'm going to be 1042. 814 will be 1041.
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4: Valid, negative 29.
1: 472117, I've got a J2 out of Oklahoma by OLN.
4: God.
1: Of Oklahoma by OLN, H. Henry 082-754-197. Again, H. Henry 082-754-197.
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0: You show me at O'Reilly's parking lot with a Darren Hammer.
1: 10-4. Is that somebody else? Thank you.
0: 10-4.

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0: Say I'm 355.
2: What?
0: Per cat, I'm sure that subject is out of Florida. He's showing license not valid, -29.

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0: Can you show that Darren Hammer subject officially trespassed by Cuba School?
1: 10-4.
2: Moss Hawthorne, stand by for 28.
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2: I'm going to be out with George King 4, Tom 4 Boy. Repeating, George King 4, Tom 4 Boy. It's a black Nissan Altima. Operator's going to be a Jessica Struby. I don't need a read back on any.
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1: 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It's a white Chevy Equinox. That's clear, returning.
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0: 47.
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0: 5942 Chapel Hill is going to be the actual address of the property.
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3: 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six, six, six, six, six, six, six, six, six, six, six, six, six, six, six, six, six, six, six, six, six, six, six, six, six, six, six, six, six, six, six, six, six, six, six, six, six, six, six, six, six, six, six, six, six, six, six, six, six, six, six, six, six, six, six, six, six, six, six, six, six, six, six, six, six, six, six, six, six, six, six, six, six, six, six, six, six, six, six, six, 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

0: 11, say San Franklin traffic. The old Highway 100, Ming Lake, Missouri 28, Zebra, George 3, Edward 9, David. Zebra, George 3, Edward 9, David. It's on a black Kia, tell you right.
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1: 117.
0: I just realized I forget to give mileage. I'll be in unit 54. Mileage 58352, 58352, and I'm D2.
1: Ten four, 1828.

0: 1181 Franklin. I'm trying to get him on live stream, but there's not enough service for that right now.
1: That's clear.

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2: Driver will be in care of Chris and Sons. I'll be 10-8.
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0: A14 Franklin traffic.
1: A14.
0: It's going to be Illinois Frank 46041. It's going to be a white Audi. I'm going to be on Highway 50 near Walnut.
1: Who's that J1 return to?
2: Turns to the Aaron McEwen.
1: 10-4. If there's a county unit available, can I get them to run out to that address, make contact?
2: I got 742.
3: I'll get out there as soon as I can.
2: 10-4.
1: 10-4. Thank you.
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0: Franklin County, 1181.
1: Go ahead.
0: We have a peace disturbance in progress, 276 Sugar Creek Road. We are also dispatching ambulance for a fall. What do you advise?
2: 1171 Franklin, I'm already en route.
0: 1171 at 1835.
1: County, I'll be en route with her too.
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0: 5581 Franklin. Was the RP on the Sugar Creek Road, was she being cooperative on the phone?
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1: 99031, fully us felony for no valid license, showing revoked. 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
1: My apologies, second 99 out of Potosi PD for traffic offenses.
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1: Two young Henry King 11, David Wiles, Bourbon, 2018 Ram Truck, 2026, negative 29.
2: Think on J1 by then. I'm assuming out of Washington. Mary Charles 0604, Charles King 003600.

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2: I'm 10-8 from traffic, and I see the harassment call. I'll take care of that.
1: Clear. 10-8 from traffic. You're handling the harassment at 1844.
0: 10-4, can you just document in the notes that said 1982 Honda Charles Mary 250?
3: 10-4.
0: 10-4, thank you. I got date of birth when you're ready.
3: Go ahead.
0: 5-3-2005.
3: What status check? Ten four social 01.
0: Standby 1.

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We had 12 of them talking, so I'm going to give them a ride back to Airbnb in New Haven since they're from the Kansas City area. 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

0: 13, 8854, 8313, 8324, 8330, 8320, 8234, 8393, 8853, 8213, 9717, 8302, respond commercial vehicle fire first alarm at 233.4 I-44 westbound, St. Clair, Cross Street, just east OS 232.8/Anaconda Overpass. 8314, 8854, 8313, 8324, 8330, 8320, 8234, 8393, 8853, 8213, 9717, 8302 respond commercial vehicle fire first alarm at 233.4 I-44 westbound, St. Clair, Cross Street, just east OS 232.8/Anaconda Overpass. WREI 358.
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0: Al, William, Ida, Lincoln, Edward, Sam, first name David, common spelling, K. Keen, no initial. 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
1: 62709.
0: Can you advise where you're en route to? We were all 911.
1: New Haven. Their cars will remain roadside until they can facilitate a way to go get it later.
2: 1022, Sousa Valley, 970 East Highway 8 for domestic in progress. Male and female subject yelling. They're plotting near the river. We're attempting to obtain further.
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1: 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Security is on scene.
5: 10 for about 5 minutes.
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5: 10-8, red warning. 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
1: 10 for.
2: Responding.
0: 8393 responding, 1855.
1: I got 721, 730, who's on Valley's advising that they're possibly on the beach. Security's going to confirm.
2: I'm clear. Very clear.

0: 8314.
1: 8314. Frank County, I've located the tractor trailer. It is eastbound. There is no smoke or flames. It appears the driver is outside of the vehicle looking at the trailer portion of the truck.
0: Planning to take the children. She has broken into the home before. What do you advise?
2: Okay. Vehicle's going to be eastbound, no smoke, no flames, driver outside looking at the truck.
3: 21 to 730, do you want me to go handle that or do you want me to continue to hands off? There's Sam, what's the mother DTA?
0: En route from Cherryville to 5776 Highway KK.
1: And it can disregard.
2: Clear. Sullivan to continue, all others can disregard at 1857.
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1: I'm clear. 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
0: The disturbance. 10-4, we have a child matter pending. The mother is en route from Cherryville to 5776 Highway Double K King, threatening to take the children back from the grandmother. She has broken into the home before.
1: 10-4, 730, 721, are you guys close to the disturbance?
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